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1: 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TikTok, Instagram, Facebook at FBHW Show. So these are things that are no longer cool, according to Gen Z, that millennials thought were cool or made cool. Number six, monochrome furniture. Does that mean your living room set shouldn't all match anymore? You shouldn't have everything together?
2: Or do they want the cushions to be different than the arms? Like, should it look like a Harlequin couch? Like,
3: I think it's just your living room shouldn't look like Freebeer's dinner plate.
2: Oh,
3: like
2: I see.
3: Everything is all so the same color.
2: A splash of color in there, maybe with a throw pillow.
3: Yeah.
4: Yeah, because I get that. Because a lot of times you would go and buy like a living room set that would have a love seat, a couch, a coffee table, and they would all kind of be the same because they were from the same set.
1: I think you're going to like this one.
2: Okay.
1: Gen Z hates the term adulting.
2: Good.
1: Also, so does everyone.
2: Mm-hmm. It's a stupid term.
3: I loved it when it first came out, like, and everybody was saying it. Like, oh, this is adulting. I don't want to do it. I loved it. I even had a little ashtray that says, it said something like, dump your adulting here. And I would smoke and just, like, use it all the time. Like, I can't adult right now. I loved that in the beginning. Mm-hmm. And then after a while, I was like, on everything. Mm-hmm. Like, live, laugh, love.
1: It gets too much.
3: Yeah. And, like, the whole, right now, the... it's what's the chic thing everybody's doing?
5: Yeah.
2: Yeah, that's
3: kind of chic to blah, blah, blah. Shut up.
2: Oh, God. That one's really dumb.
3: Not even the definition of the word. Shut up.
2: No, that one's really dumb because it's just so lazy. People
3: it's
2: are
3: everywhere.
2: Just putting it to everything. It's like, this is dumb. But
3: I do wish I could still say some days like, I don't want to adult today.
1: Certainly the feeling remains. Mm-hmm. The terminology is gone.
3: Yeah.
1: Feeling remains.
2: I think turning it into a verb is what annoyed me. I'm like, you know, if you say, oh man, I got to really be an adult today. Like that doesn't bother me, but saying adulting is just, I don't know, infuriating.
1: The next one, side parting your hair is apparently something you're not supposed to do now.
2: Oh,
1: did you know that?
2: Mine was until last week, but my hair is starting to change and I stop fighting it. It wants to go kind of diagonal. I go, just do what you're going to do.
4: Yeah. Mine, mine doesn't matter because as soon as I put on headphones, I end up with a ridge down the middle of my head anyway. Yeah. So
1: same.
4: I don't care.
1: Same.
5: I side parted for so long that now when I try to, this is about as close to the middle as my hair gets because it just doesn't go anywhere else.
1: Like it's trained.
5: Yeah.
1: Yeah. Exist.
5: Even when it's cut the way where they're like, okay, you could do a middle or a side. I'm like, it's going to do what it wants.
1: Remember when the middle part was like, at least for guys, like the greatest sign of being a loser?
2: Yeah, part of down the middle.

0: Little feather down the side.
1: The butt part.
2: Closest I've ever come to my glory days was when I had a middle part.
0: Yeah.
2: So cool. Middle part, and if it's just long enough to just barely tuck behind your ears.
0: Mm-hmm.
2: Oh, my God.
0: Living the dream.
1: Is that when your hair was blue, Steve?
2: No. My hair was blue when it was really short.
1: Oh.
2: It was like, that was when I was going, I had a rough breakup when I was 15.
1: Mm.
2: So, you know, I, of course, shaved my head and dyed my hair blue.
1: Yeah, I know exactly hair how that color, feels. Yeah. I did that at 34.
0: You're going through something. And 36.
2: We've been through the same thing. Yeah, just separated by a couple decades.
0: Yeah, hair color change, new tattoo.
3: Right, things Gen Z hates that millennials used to like, high-waisted jeans. Gen Z says nay to those.
4: Pry them out of my cold, dead hands. Sorry, continue.
2: No, how do you really feel?
0: Boy, Maitland at 30 is very aggressive. Mm-hmm. Yeah.
3: Doesn't make any sense.
1: Buckle up.
3: People who do the last one, people who do the Jim Carrey face are cringy. Hey, let me know you're stuck in the 90s. It's unoriginal and makes people uncomfortable.
2: The Jim Carrey face?
0: Who's doing the Jim Carrey face? I guess maybe that must be a millennial thing that I'm unaware of.
4: I think it's just like over exaggerated goofy faces.
2: Okay.
4: Like when you're trying to say something that's not really all that funny, but you're trying to make it funny. So you make just a weird face. Like, oh my God. And everybody's just like, calm down.
0: It does sound awful.
4: Yeah.
0: When you look at it that way. These are the things you're not allowed to do anymore. So
2: gotcha.
0: Maitland's already declared keeping the high-waisted jeans.
4: Mm-hmm.
5: Well, they all also include I was today years old when.
0: Oh, God. Mm. Yes.
5: That really could die.
4: That was really funny when I first saw it, though.
5: Yeah, like 15 years ago. Like, yeah, it is funny the first time.
0: And then we all got together and smashed it into the ground over.
5: And people online turn it into their own, like, whole personality.
0: I'm 20 years old. Dumber Than the Show Trivia Revisited. That is next. It is the Free Beer and Hot Wings Show.
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0: time to play Dumber Than the Show Trivia. Kelly has waited her turn. Today's contestant from Wilkes-Barre, Pennsylvania, listens on 97.9X. Gina joins us. Hello, Gina.
1: Hello.
0: How are you today?
1: I am jazzed. How are you?
0: We're very good. You're going to be playing Kelly. The jackpot is $100. Whichever of you gets the most of the five questions right that I have will be the winner. You can each pass on questions the first time around and I'll come back to it. Low time wins if there's a tie. You cannot have more than 90 seconds. We'll cut you off there. Kelly will exit to the hallway now and will not hear your turn or any of your answers. Okay, Gina?
1: All right.
0: All right, Gina. Your turn on Dumber Than the Show Trivia begins in 3, 2, 1. What branch of science is concerned with the study of matter and energy?
1: Physics.
0: What color are shelled pistachio nuts?
1: Brown.
0: What is Charlie Brown's sister's name?
1: Sally.
0: What is the active ingredient in smelling salts?
1: Menthol.
0: What classic book inspired the name of Starbucks?
1: Oh my God, it's the one with the whale, isn't it? Oh my God. Double pass, I'm not going to think of it.
0: Time. That last one's probably going to drive you crazy.
1: It is. Moby Dick.
0: That's the one. Just in time. We've all been there in the room, right?
2: Yep.
0: We've all had that.
2: Yes.
0: It is maddening.
1: I haven't had my caffeine yet either, so.
0: Well, I bet you got your mind going now.
1: All right, yeah.
0: Gina, hold on just a moment, okay? Let's wave Kelly in. She'll make her way back into the mostly round table. Kelly, welcome back.
3: Thank you.
0: Gina's score has been recorded. She is on hold. And now it's your time to shine.
3: Yeah, I'm going to get out of the $100 club today.
0: Okay, Kelly, your turn on Dumber Than the Show Trivia. Against Gina for $100 for her begins in 3, 2, 1. What branch of science is concerned with the study of matter and energy?
3: Pass.
0: What color are shelled pistachio nuts?
3: The shells or the nuts? The nuts?
0: Yes.
3: Green.
0: What is Charlie Brown's sister's name?
3: Susie.
0: What is the active ingredient in smelling salts?
3: Salt? I have no idea.
0: What classic book inspired the name of Starbucks?
3: Oh, pass.
0: What branch of science is concerned with the study of matter and energy?
3: I have astrology.
0: What classic book inspired the
3: Double
0: name
3: pass.
0: Of time?
3: Dang, I'm going to be pissed about that one.
0: Let's bring Gina back. Gina, welcome back. All right, let's score this game. What branch of science is concerned with the study of matter and energy? Kelly said astrology. Which is not a science.
3: I know. I kept thinking aerospace engineer.
1: Favorite branch of science.
3: What am I doing?
0: Gina said physics. Gina is correct.
3: Yeah, nice job, Gina.
1: Oh, my God.
0: Gina, what color are shelled pistachio nuts? Kelly said green. Gina said brown. It's green. We're tied at one. What is the active ingredient in smelling salts? Kelly went, salt.
3: No idea.
0: Gina said menthol. Answer is ammonia. 1-1. What classic book inspired the name of Starbucks? This one was troubling. Kelly was like, oh, I know it. Pass. Came back the second time and said, double pass, quickly. Gina said, oh, the one with the whale. Double pass. The answer is Moby Dick.
3: Mm-hmm.
0: We're tied at one. What is Charlie Brown's sister's name? Different answers here. Kelly said Susie.
3: Susie Brown. Okay.
0: Gina said Sally. The answer is Sally. Gina wins!
3: Right, yeah.
1: Oh, my God!
2: You did it!
1: Oh, my God! Oh, my God!
2: Yeah, we heard you.
0: She wanted to get all three parts of the Trinity.
4: Yeah. She got it. She did it.
0: Gina, congratulations. Now you have won.
1: Congrats, Kelly. Oh, my
3: God.
1: Good job.
3: Nice job, Gina.
1: I don't know why I said congrats. Good job.
0: Gina, keep an eye on your email inbox. There is some exciting paperwork on the way.
1: I will. Thank
0: right.
1: you.
0: Gina, have a great week.
1: You too. Bye-bye.
0: Moby Dick. Bye. We'll play again today. Hot Wings asking the questions. Mm-hmm. We'll play in 2 hours. No noise from our phones. No vibrations. Nothing. The silence is awesome. 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
9: Here's your Mad Rock Nation weather forecast.
10: Good Monday morning. Here we go again with another miserably hot day with plenty of sunshine, maybe a couple clouds. A high of around 107 with a southwest wind at about 10 to 20. Overnight tonight, mostly clear and warm, low of around 81. And heading into your Tuesday, lots of sunshine and miserably hot. A high of around 106 with a southwest wind at about 10 to 20. From the KXI 12 First Alert Weather Center, I'm meteorologist Brian Briggs.
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1: Maitland's 30th birthday. It's the Free Beer and Hot Wings show. Later on, we'll do the $1,000 Minute of Maitland. If you can answer 10 questions about Maitland, you can win $1,000 wow. later on today.
2: I can write those.
1: Will you write those?

0: Yeah, I was going to write them, but yeah, you can write them.
1: Or you could do it.
0: No, I like your idea.
1: Okay.
0: Yeah, let's celebrate your birthday by you doing it.
1: I'll do it.
0: Maybe we'll work on them together.
1: Okay.
0: But yeah, so if you're up on the Maitland Wikipedia page, you have a chance to win $1,000 on the Minute of Maitland.
2: I like this.
0: Later on today.
2: We have to do this for everyone's birthday, though.
0: Well, Maitland just works because it's so similar to mayhem. Yeah. Later this hour, what shouldn't exist? That's all. What shouldn't exist? I'll like give you one. The ostrich pillow. Have you seen that thing?
1: What is that?
3: What?
0: You zip your face inside of it, and then you lay on something in the plane. And it's a pillow, it covers your face at the same time.
1: Okay, I kind of like that.
0: No, you don't. It shouldn't exist.
1: Because then nobody can see how I'm sitting up with my mouth open and sleeping.
0: I see the benefit, but no, it's
2: all right.
0: It's dystopian. Let's get to the free beer and hot wings report. Now, we're in the O'Reilly Auto Parts studios. It's a cliche in old movies. A cop loses his car or the detective, you know, chasing somebody on foot. And then a getaway car arrives, and then they jump in a car and go, I need your car. Follow that person.
3: Yeah, they commandeer it.
0: Yeah. Well, in this case, it's Houston police jumping in an Uber.
4: Hey, give me a ride over there, please. Go. Go that way. That way. Go. Pick her up.
5: Get in. Got in my vehicle and ordered me to go chase down a suspect. Just running off of adrenaline. I have cops ordering me to do things. I'm going to comply.
4: Which way did he go? Over here.
5: He was extremely fast. I didn't think they would be able to catch him on foot. I didn't know what my rights were at the moment. I'm glad I was able to help.
2: That would be awesome.
0: It would.
2: So you mean I can go as fast as I want?
0: Yeah. That's the first thing I'd do.
3: Okay, I'm going to do whatever you're telling me to do.
2: I can run that light.
0: You'd be so disappointed when the chase ended, probably.
2: I can keep driving you around. Where else you want to go?
0: Yeah. Why don't we pull some people over? Just me and you. No one was harmed. The cops attempted to run after the perpetrator before getting in the Uber. They were unable to capture the fleeing suspect.
3: Man, you know what would be really cool is if they hopped in and then they tried to get you to do a pit maneuver.
0: Oh,
3: like, I
0: want
3: to try it. I've always wanted to try that.
0: So a woman named Heidi Widmer left Buffalo and moved to Los Angeles following a divorce. Time to start a new chapter kind of thing. And when she got to her apartment, turns out she got one of those where it sounds like there's a bowling alley upstairs. How frustrating. Hot Wings, you experienced it directly. We drove across the country moving from Omaha to Knoxville. And when you got to your apartment, the walls were paper thin.
3: You could hear regular volume conversation.
0: And I remember you mentioning that at breakfast the next morning when all we had done was sleep in our respective places because we were two different townhouse places next to each other. So that is extremely frustrating.
3: Mm-hmm.
0: But what she discovered, the noisy neighbor upstairs wasn't actually someone who was inconsiderate, but rather an 85-year-old woman living alone, doing her best to remain independent despite the oncoming onslaught of Parkinson's disease. Mm-hmm. And that is when she decided to turn her frustration into something positive.
6: My first night was a little rough. Noisy neighbor above.
7: It's your downstairs neighbor. Do you need anything?
8: This poor lady can barely get down the stairs. And I'm wondering what the bowling ball sound is. That's her walker.
9: Carol, you got family?
10: No.
9: Got no family here?
10: Ma'am. I've been alone for years.
6: Her quality of life, it's rough.
11: So getting her AC units, he's replacing the carpet, putting a screen door in, and even a stove.
12: Heidi, I'm deeply grateful for all you have done for me, and I love you dearly.
0: Now she has an 85-year-old friend who lives upstairs.
2: Oh, that's sweet.
0: She looks like she's in her early to mid-30s, maybe. Maybe late 30s.
3: Well, she really wanted to do her a favor. Why didn't they swap apartments and let that lady live on the main floor?
2: Yeah.
0: Wait, that would have been a good point.
3: Like, Jesus, man, you're going up the stairs?
0: She's raised a bunch of money, over 60 grand for her, and you heard, new air conditioning, new carpets, and stuff like that. The 85-year-old lady has someone to advocate for her.
3: Mm-hmm.
0: And she was just trying to survive.
1: And they become like best friends too.
0: Yeah.
1: The girl posted another video where they're sitting there having like a very teary-eyed conversation. And they talk about like, I think we could have been sisters in another life. And I was sobbing.
0: That's the kind of positivity we need, right?
1: Mm-hmm.
0: All right. This guy, he is convinced that Walmart chicken packages are underweight. So now he's exposing the big chain.
13: This pack of Walmart chicken is already underweight in the package. This is supposed to weigh 5.5 pounds out of the package. 4.92. Then we're going to open it up and see how much the chicken weighs. 4.2. 4 pounds.
0: Ooh.
13: That's just about a pound and a quarter short of 5.50.
0: Wow,
13: that's insane.
3: That's really far.
0: That is a lot.
3: Yeah. I thought it was going to be one of these annoying people that was like, look at that. It's a half an ounce.
0: I did too.
3: And you go on. But over a pound?
0: He said
3: only five?
0: Of the 21 packs he tested, 11 were short. And he said 52% of packages being below their actual weight, that's not an error.

0: That's fraud.
1: He's been calling this out for a minute.
0: Has he really?
1: Oh, he's been going all
0: first
1: over
0: I've heard about
1: grocery
0: it.
1: Stores, I believe, throughout Georgia, and calling out brands. He brings his scale to the grocery store and lays it out right there. And he even accounts for the packaging. Mm-hmm. Sometimes he has to buy it, bring it home, and he'll weigh the packaging in front of you and then and set the scale. And it's always short.
0: Wow. That's one of those things where, like, I've never even considered checking that before.
2: Now I want to.
3: Yeah.
0: Great. Now our chicken's too small.
2: I mean, now something else for me to weigh when I get something to do when I get home.
3: I'm not going to go to the hassle of bringing my scale to Costco, though.
2: No, I'll just.
0: I'll start doing it as soon as iPhone has an app that does it.
2: Yeah.
0: On the way. What shouldn't exist? It's up to you.
2: You mean like naturally or like things people have conceived?
0: Okay.
4: Yes.
3: Anything.
2: Ah. Okay.
0: I want to see where people. I want to see where the people take us, Hot Wings.
2: Okay, all right.
0: I have a list of things that people have suggested shouldn't exist.
2: Okay.
0: But I'm sure we can go well beyond that. The example I gave was the ostrich pillow, where you zip your head inside of it, only your face sticks out.
2: Yeah.
0: Only because everybody wants to punch you. They're not going to, hopefully.
3: Mm-hmm. Well, I mean, you're well protected if they do decide to.
0: Unless they go for the face. But if you go for the side, boom.
3: Yeah.
0: You're a boxer. That's next. It is the Free Beer and Hot Wings Show.
5: Mad Rock.

0: Mad Rock.
1: What just shouldn't exist? We don't need it. Not making anything better. It's only dumb.
2: There's a lot of those.
1: Let's start with ticks. What have they done for me lately? Nothing. Your life is dependent on trying to bite onto other creatures, be a parasite. You make it so people are allergic to meat or give them Lyme disease.

0: Please, what have you done that's good? Can you be used for any medicine? Can people eat you?
1: No.
0: If you're gone, are possums going to starve? Nay, they will adapt and move on. The possum is resilient. That's goodbye, ticks. You shouldn't exist. So that's two things. Ostrich pillows and ticks. Who else?
1: Can we just throw mosquitoes in with ticks?
2: Yep.
0: Yes.
1: I mean, like, I can handle, like, a lot of the insects. Like, I hate flies, but, you know, they're annoying, but they're not, like, mosquitoes. They don't spread disease like mosquitoes. They don't make you itch like mosquitoes.
0: Right? I don't disagree with that at all.
1: I'd put those as 1 and 1A.
0: That's a good point as well.
2: Gas station TV.
1: Oh, yeah. Doesn't need to exist.
2: It's so loud for no reason. They have like specified programming for gas stations.
1: Yeah, it's Maria Menounos and Cheddar TV.
2: She would not have a career if not for gas station TV.
1: I know. Like, you're aging beautifully. You look terrific.
2: She
1: but
2: does.
1: Jesus, this is, I don't need this.
2: Why do you need a screen screaming at you for the 5 minutes it takes you to pump your gas?
1: Well,
2: I'm just going to sit in my car and scroll on a different screen that shows me things I actually want.
0: Have you ever seen anything on there where you're like, I got to tell someone about this?
1: No.
0: No.
3: No.
1: I have an assortment of things that are like stupid gadgets. Some of them on TV or that I've seen in real life. Therapeutic copper jewelry.
0: Oh, yeah. Yes.
4: Oh, man. A friend of mine swore by one of those
1: things. They don't work. They don't do anything.
0: No, what do you mean? If you have one on your, if you don't have one on and you put both arms out and someone pushes down on your arms fall down. But if you put one on and then you stand the same way, they can't even push your arms down.
1: It's so stupid.
0: Don't you want to be incredibly strong when it comes to keeping your arms out like a cross?
1: It's so stupid. And I know right now there are probably a bunch of people listening right now that have copper and swear by it. It's a placebo at best. It's staining your skin and doing nothing else. That's all it is. Do you remember the Tiddy Bear seatbelt comfort strap?
4: Oh, yeah.
0: Yes.
4: T-I-D-D-Y.
1: That shouldn't exist.
0: No, it shouldn't.
1: Nobody is discomforted that much in that one spot where you need that. But I do appreciate the name of it. That's T-I-D-D-Y, by the way, the Tiddy Bear seatbelt comfort strap.
4: Tiddy Bear.
1: Electric carving knives. Completely useless.
0: I used to hate Thanksgiving when I had to move my hand back and forth for as many as 3.5 seconds. But then once I had a buzzsaw in my hands, oh my God, it was awesome. I loved replacing that blade every 3 seconds when it came off.
1: Yeah, I remember, you know, like growing up as a kid in the 70s, like technological advancements for the kitchen were really big, I think, in the 50s and 60s and into the 70s.
0: The electric can opener.
1: So everyone had the electric can opener mounted under your cabinet. Like, how often are you opening a can? I mean, if you're opening 50 cans a day, I can see it. But if you're opening one a day, man, you don't need to take up that space. And then also banana slicers. You know you can cut that by just looking at it. A banana is not a hard thing to cut. Just a regular butter knife that you can then throw in the dishwasher. That's all you need. At best, it takes you
0: just crazy
1: enough
0: to work.
1: Doom, doom, doom, doom, doom. You're done.
0: Let me just get this one out of the way. Flock cameras. Yes, I see you. You're all saying it.
1: Yeah.
0: Most people agree.
1: Yeah.
0: Those should not exist.
4: I can't believe all of those people that are posting about all of the precious materials that are inside of flock cameras.
0: Yeah, normally I would
1: that
0: be against
1: wrong.
0: Stealing. And in this case, I probably am too. Mm-hmm. Maybe.
1: Yeah, that.
0: I'm not going
1: like
0: to do it.
1: Thing that
4: very against stealing.
0: All right. What shouldn't exist?
4: Racism.
0: Okay.
4: That was easy. When you first said what shouldn't exist, that was the first thing that popped in my head. And then you said ostrich pillows. I'm like, wow, we're really, really all over the place here.
0: We'll add to that because this one's coming in a lot via text. Nazis in America.
4: Nazis. Well, Nazis.
1: I mean, I agree.
4: I think Nazis worldwide.
1: Nazism in general.
0: I know they probably just meant Nazis in general, but what if there is somebody who's like, I don't know, I like El Salvadoran Nazis. I think they bring a lot to the table.
4: Just don't cross our borders.
0: Yeah, stay out, Nazi.
1: Maybe there's different denominations of Nazism that's more fun on one side.
4: Maybe.
1: Like, you know, it's like, you know, Christianity. Some denominations are more fun than others.
4: Guess there's a chance.
2: I wouldn't venture up that hill.
1: No, not really, but I'm just
2: let alone die on it.
1: Yeah.
2: The papyrus font.
0: Oh, I don't know that one.
2: That's the Avatar movie.
0: Oh, okay. It's
2: an ugly font. Anytime I see it anywhere, I'm like, are you making a joke? And when people found out that that's all they did for the Avatar movies was take that font, blow it up, and make it bold. Be better.
1: Yeah.
0: Font people get very fussy about fonts.
5: Oh, don't get me started on Comic Sans.
2: Yep.
5: Oh,
2: hate
5: it.
0: Remember when the owner of LeBron said, I'm taking my talents to South Beach, and then the owner of the Cavs, Dan Gilbert, put that full page letter in the Cleveland.

0: Highland Plains dealer newspaper the next day saying, we're going to move out. We're going to fight. It was all like determined, but he wrote it in Comic Sans. Yeah, and everybody's like, nice job, stupid.
1: Can't You're take that dumb. Seriously.
0: No yeah, wonder he left.
2: You can't take that seriously.
0: You know, back when newspapers were things. 1-800-947-3979. More of this on the way. It is the Free Beer and Outback Show.
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1: 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Things that should not exist. Ostrich pillows, ticks, cancer, Nazis. Mm-hmm.
2: Racism.
1: Racism.
3: Yeah, racism.
1: Electric knives. You know, we don't need your political stuff. I get it.
2: Yeah, it's not really.
1: It's not fun.
2: Not really what we're going for.
1: I get it. I agree with, well, about half. You probably would agree with about half of ours.
4: I think all the weird flavors of syrup for pancakes is strange.
5: Yeah.
1: Like, what do you mean?
4: When you go places and they're like, I've got blueberry syrup or strawberry syrup. I'm like, that is not real. Why not just use old regular plain syrup?
3: Yeah. Maple. That's the syrup.
4: Yeah. Where'd you get strawberry syrup from?
3: Yeah. That's not syrup. That's something different.
4: It's just fake. Like, I get if you make it and it's like a bar and you're making mixed drinks with it or whatever and you cook down some strawberries.
1: Yeah.
4: But you just put strawberry flavoring in a syrup. It's not real.
1: It's like, a real shortcut.
4: Like, remember when purple ketchup was a thing?
1: Shouldn't have existed.
4: Nobody should have ever had purple ketchup ever in their life. Ain't nobody needed purple ketchup.
2: Didn't it take the world by storm that one summer?
4: Everybody was pooping purple, remember?
5: Or like on that note too, like selling bottles of simple syrup for $5 at the grocery store. Simple syrup is literally a cup of sugar, cup of water, heat it up. You don't even have to boil it.
3: Yeah.
4: I also don't need the greeting when I get into my car. The one that's like, hey, according to such and such, you better be safe. Or the like little logo that pops up. I think that's so unnecessary. Like, stop it.
2: That little thing that goes from one side of your glasses to the other, like around the back of your neck. Like
1: the strap.
2: The little strap or band. Those seem stupid. Has anyone ever really utilized them? Like, have you ever been in a situation where like, my glasses flew off?
1: I mean, I had them for sports when I was a kid.
2: That's stupid.
3: Yeah, if you're taking them on and off a lot for whatever reason.
1: But yeah, people with their readers.
2: No one has ever dropped their glasses.
5: Anything Gwyneth Paltrow sells on Goop, but specifically the Yoni egg.
1: Oh, is that the vibrator?
5: No, it's like a jade egg that you shove up there and use for like Kegels.
1: Oh, yeah.
3: Yeah.
5: Just do Kegels. Yeah. Don't put an egg up there.
1: Yeah, what does that do to make it different? Is it like a little?
3: It's slippery, so it's tough. You got to hang on to it, right?
5: Like,
3: is
5: that
3: what it is? Pinch.
5: Yeah, you got to like.
3: It's heavy.
5: Pinch everything to hold it in there.
1: Someone said I was playing golf with someone and they broke out a Euro club, which is a golf club you pee into the handle so you can dump it out in a bathroom. If you can whip it out to pee into a golf club, just pee on the ground.
3: On a bush or something.
1: Yeah. Why would you say, guy, I got to take this pee back and dump it in the right spot? I don't want to. I'm okay with whipping it out on the golf course, but I'm not okay with putting my pee in the woods.
2: It happened again.
1: What?
2: You said Euro Club, and the first thing I thought of was like
1: a sandwich.
2: The sandwich. Like with the shaved meat.
1: This has been a trend over the years where something is mentioned and it's not a food, but Steve assumes it's a food and gets really confused. The most notable example was when we were talking about supposedly the band Motley Crue. I think it was Motley Crue, maybe Metallica.
2: Crazy backstage stories.
1: Yeah. They had a, you could only get backstage if you could put a drumstick far enough up your hoo-ha.
5: Oh, wow.
3: Right.
1: And Steve was like, so they got a bunch of chicken wings? And we're like, no, man,
3: no,
1: drumsticks.
3: Like Tommy Lee. Drumsticks. Dun, dun, dun, dun, dun. That you play drums with.
2: I wish it happened that quickly.
1: No, it was much later.
2: It was much more drawn out.
3: Yeah, we let that go a little longer, but.
1: We didn't even know. He was just like,
2: forget.
1: There was a couple more recently, but that was a big one. Motorized ice cream cone, the device that holds and rotates your ice cream so you don't have to manually turn the cone while licking it.
2: Wait, so you just stick your tongue out and hold it?
1: I guess so.
3: You know,
2: that's like Idiocracy type
3: it
2: stuff.
3: It really
2: there.
3: Is because like I'm very much against using unnecessary things that I have to clean.
5: Mm-hmm.
3: Like, because something like that, you probably can't put in the dishwasher, you know, or whatever. It's like, why are we using this? This is not, I can just do this with my hand. Like, I don't need something special with this.
1: Right? Just do it with my hand.
3: Yeah.
1: Oh, this one from Nashville. Couldn't agree more. Any kids' toys that come with more than one zip tie holding it to cardboard.
2: Yeah.
1: What are you doing?
3: Oh, boy, they do make, they're so zip tie happy with kids' toys.
2: I don't understand that too, because most of the toys, they're in packaging that is like shrink formed to the shape of the the toy already. Yeah, it's not going anywhere.
3: Yeah, right? Or can't you just make the box better?
2: Right.
4: Well,
5: Oh, scissor packaging that you can only open with scissors.
1: Yes. Yeah. Anything in the devil's plastic.
5: Yes. Mm-hmm.
1: This one. Anxiety diarrhea. At what point in human history did we need to S ourselves when scared for survival? Who's that helping? That's a good point.
3: That's a great question.
1: Not needed. The Richard Simmons electric wand massager. I mean,
3: disagree.
1: Can't be selling many of those at this point. I would like to eliminate something. My wife's 15 throw pillows on our bed. We don't need them. I just have to move them when we get to bed.
3: Mm-hmm. Yeah, that will always be a fight between men and women. The number of pillows mm-hmm. on a bed or on a couch or anywhere, really.
1: All right. What else shouldn't exist? 1-800-947-3979. Make it whatever you want. Make the world a better place by eliminating things. 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

0: Rock.
1: It's a simple, somewhat tongue-in-cheek, though some of them have been very serious, discussion of things that should not exist. Steve, what shouldn't exist?
2: Hang gliders.
1: Why?
2: What are they good for?
3: Hang gliding.
1: I mean, it does seem like the answer's in the name.
2: They don't really serve any purpose. It's not like people are using them for transportation or anything.
4: Well, I mean, you could say the same thing about anything, like hurdles.
2: Yeah, agreed.
1: All they're doing is slowing me down.
2: Agreed.
4: Or bowling pins. I mean, like anything that's an activity, you could say they shouldn't exist.
2: That's the whole point of this segment.
4: I'm disagreeing with you on this one, though, and I don't even hang glide.
1: You're not enjoying the pushback, are you? What you got against the hang gliding people?
4: Like, that's just for fun.
1: Let's see. AI music.
5: Yeah.
1: That one might be the most universal one yet. I mean, there's people that are like, I don't know, Nazis, but I hate that music from AI.
4: AI in general shouldn't exist.
1: That might be true.
4: Somebody else texted in, I don't have it in front of me, but mega church televangelists.
1: Oh, yeah.
4: Absolutely should not exist.
1: Anyone who goes on TV and asks you to send money to prove you love God. Pretty straightforward.
4: Yeah. Mm-hmm. Yeah.
1: Poetry.
4: You've got seven jets.
1: Don't need it.
5: Stop that.
4: Disagree.
1: No, don't tell me what to do. Roses are red, violets are blue. Mind your own business. Cuckoo, ca-choo.
4: You know, songs are poetry.
2: Yeah.
1: Songs.
4: So poems only, though, if they're set to music.
1: Sure. Okay. Yeah, then it's a song.
4: All right.
1: But a poem, just especially those ones where they're not even rhyming couplets, like haiku. Those are stupid.
2: I like a good 575.
4: Yeah. What do you got against a sonnet?
1: What does Steve have against hang gliders?
4: I don't know.
1: I'd rather go. No, I wouldn't.
4: What about a limerick?
1: Limericks are great.
4: Okay.
1: They help keep America in line. Mm-hmm. Otherwise, how do you know that hoe from Hoboken whose cherry is broken?
4: Yeah, I wouldn't know what to do with that girl from Nantucket.
1: Or what happens if you're riding in a Chevy and your balls get heavy?
4: Right.
1: Right?
4: I mean,
1: You're GD right, mate.
5: Kid beauty pageants.
4: Oh, my gosh.
1: Here.
2: Oh,
5: should not exist.
2: Nothing makes me more
4: so
2: uncomfortable.
4: Cringy.
1: What about those weird cars old people buy that aren't quite motorcycles, but they have two wheels in front and one in the back?
4: Oh, the trikes.
2: I was parked next to one of them at a traffic light this morning. Yeah, right outside.
4: Yeah.
2: I pulled up next to it and I was like, that's an odd choice.
4: Yeah, I love the danger of motorcycling, but I no longer have the balance for it. Right.
1: I'm torn because part of me is like, I bet that's fun to drive.
4: And then also,
1: part of me is like, I don't want anyone to see me drive it.
2: Right. Not to be confused with the ones that you sit down in. Like, what was the one that we drove in Portland? That's a slingshot.
4: Those
2: are awesome.
4: Those are fun. Also, they shouldn't exist, though.
2: Disagree. I had so much fun driving that thing around the parking lot.
4: But it is fun. And I would drive a motorcycle trike as well, whether it's two in the back and one in the front or two in the front, and one in the back, because they have both.
1: This person says any sort of novelty socks that have pictures like chicken legs or beer bottles on them.
4: That was real big business for a while.
1: It was.
5: Novelty
4: socks.
1: Wacky socks, man. People love a wacky sock.
4: Oh, you know what else shouldn't exist? Vertical exhaust pipes on a regular car should not exist.
5: Those are as bad as Nazis.
4: They're stupid.
1: So are you talking like
4: rolling coal?
2: Like stacks.
5: Oh,
4: yeah, people
5: okay,
4: that have
5: yeah.
4: stacks in there. Usually it's in a pickup bed, although it can be kind of funny if it's on a car.
2: Like, yeah, if you got them on your Grand Am, it's cool.
4: Like, I have seen that at a couple of car shows where somebody's got like an old Corolla or something and they go bananas with any type of pipe they can find. And if you go way over the top, then it's kind of funny.
1: What should not exist?
5: Toe shoes.
1: Oh,
5: toe shoes.
1: Like the Vibram. Right? Is that what the brand was?
5: Yeah. Well, now it's trending too to do ballet flats that have like a little like moose knuckle in them. So you look like you've got hooves or whatever. Mm-hmm. I don't even know how to describe
4: them. So does your big toe go in one and the other four go in the other?
5: Or it's like your big toe and the one next to it and then the other three.
4: I don't want that.
1: The Hallmark Channel should not exist. No one needs to be that much that optimistic all the time.
2: Where else would we get? Was that Hot Frosty?
5: Oh, Hot Frosty was a Netflix one, but probably it was spoofing a little bit off of the
4: but
5: Hallmark movies.
4: Yeah, without the Hallmark Channel, though, where would fishes out of water have to go
5: to
4: feel different and strange?
5: Or the lady who played DJ Tanner, she'd be unemployed.
4: Yeah, she would have no job.
1: Somebody's feelings are hurt. Franklin Puckett Jr. writes on Facebook Messenger, your list is gay. I mean, come on. No tricycles, no hang gliders. What kind of girl show is this?
5: You know what I don't think should exist, guys? Periods.
2: No tricycles, no hang gliders.
1: You're dumb. Frank.
4: I mean, I agree. I don't have a problem with hang gliders or tricycles, honestly. I think they both have their places.
2: Yeah, every baby should ride a tricycle.
1: You know it shouldn't exist? Spam calls, spam texts.
2: Amen.
1: All that stuff that smashing into your phone that you paid for yourself. 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We have Incogni, that's why. 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
9: Here's your Mad Rock Nation weather forecast.
10: Good Tuesday morning. Maybe a few showers and thunderstorms possible early on. Otherwise, we're going to be dealing with partly to mostly sunny skies and hot temperatures once again, a high of around 106 with a southwest wind at about 10 to 20. Overnight tonight, mostly clear and very warm, low of around 81. And heading into your Wednesday, a few showers and thunderstorms possible. Otherwise, partly to mostly sunny and hot, the high of around 101 with a southwest to northwest wind at about 5 to 10. From the KXI 12 First Solar Weather Center, I'm meteorologist Brian Briggs.
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1: 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I'm Free Beer, one of the hosts, and when we arrive at the building in the morning, some of us park on the west side, and when you walk down past the hotel through the alley, a lot of times over the last 22 years, Hot Wings has referenced this before, there's some regulars and not regulars that are homeless that are going to ask you for money or a ride or money or cash or money when you're walking in.
2: It's chaos.
1: I've never agreed that it's chaos, but it is relatively common for that to happen, right, mate? You park out there. And so as soon as you get, excuse me, and someone's asking you a question when you're walking in from there, I would say that we all immediately sort of put our defenses up. Mm-hmm. Yes?
3: Oh, if I see somebody walking through there, I immediately kind of clam up. I look around to see if I can see Hot Wings' truck pull up, and I'll either wait for him, or if I go in, I yank the door closed behind me.
1: So before I even pulled into our parking lot, while I was at the stoplight waiting to turn onto the street where I could turn in, I see a guy standing across the street looking towards our parking lot, holding two duffel bags, one in each hand. And he's kind of just staring. And I go, you don't see that every day downtown. That's weird. And I'm like, is he just waiting for someone to ask for a ride or whatever? Mm-hmm. So I'm like, I'm going to keep an eye on this guy, see what's going on. So I go, and then I pull in the parking lot, scan my card, gate goes up. I park. Now he's walked over to the front door of the hotel, and he's pulling on the doors trying to get in.
3: Huh.
1: And I see someone come up, and the lady kind of is talking to him, but she does not open the door. Because I thought, maybe he had just parked, and he was going to walk across the street, and he was getting to the hotel late. But she did not open the door for him. And then I see him turn and focus his gaze on me. And I'm like, here we go.
4: Yay.
1: Welcome to Panhandle Town.
4: Yep.
1: Or that's stabbed fun. In the back of the kidneys town or whatever. I don't know.
4: It's cumbersome town name, but sometimes people visit.
1: I'm like, all right, this guy, he obviously is up to no good. He's carrying duffel bags at 4:30 in the morning. The hotel won't even let him in. And that lady's nice. Yeah. She talks to everyone. She's very kind. So he starts walking up to me as soon as I get out. And I hear, excuse me, sir. And I'm like, here it comes.
4: Yeah.
1: And then he says, where's the train station? Do you happen to know? And I thought, okay, well, here it is. Because that's fairly common. They'll say, hey, do you know where somebody can catch a bus or whatever? And then you go, yeah, it's right over there. And then they say, I don't have enough money for it.
4: Yeah.
1: So I go,
4: can I get a ride over there?
1: Yeah. So I go, I don't know. It's like 3 blocks that way. And I point. Now, that is the direction. Mm. But in my head, I think that's the train station, and I've never actually gone to it.
4: Train and bus are both there, yeah.
1: Yeah, and he goes, oh, thank God. I didn't think I was going to make my train, and then turned and walked around the corner of the building, and then I went, I don't know if it's actually 3 blocks or more.
4: It's a little more than 3.
2: I think it's a little more, yeah.
3: Mm-hmm.
1: And so,
2: but I mean, it's probably like maybe 5.
1: Hell, I was like, he'll find it, and then I come in, and I'm still, thinking about it, and I get up here, and I'm like, that's more than 3 blocks, and then I Googled it on Maps real quick, and it's like a 15-minute walk. And now I feel bad. Like, I pretty much hosed that guy because I gave him a direction that was accurate, and I said 3 blocks. Yeah. But some guy carrying two duffel bags at 4:30 in the morning, he's going to get 3 blocks, and there's not, like, signs up.
4: Yeah.
3: No,
2: I'm sure there is. I'm sure there's signs somewhere.
4: Not 3 blocks, though.
3: I'm pretty sure he had to go a block one way.
1: That's also true.
3: And then make a turn, and then go 3 or 4 more blocks.
1: But also, he probably has a phone.
2: Freebeer, you got him in the general direction that he needs to
1: but
2: go.
1: If I had,
4: very general,
1: if I had given, if I had not judged a book by the cover and assumed he was going to panhandle or stab my kidneys a lot, I would have said, oh, well, let me look it up for you, and showed him on my phone, right?
3: Yeah.
1: But if I had done that, then you'd have said, you're lucky he didn't steal your phone.
4: Look, in this day and age, if you are successful enough to have both a train ticket and duffel bags, you probably have access to a map.
2: I mean, dual duffel bags is a real sign of success.
4: Yeah, absolutely. Right? 100% he had some sort of a smartphone in his pocket.
2: Yeah.
4: Look it up.
1: His relief when I said, about 3 blocks that way, though, I keep hearing that, like, oh, this guy was panicked. He's going to miss his train. I sent him on a wild goose chase.
4: You did wildly underestimate the blockage of
1: I don't think I said it authoritatively, though. I said, I know it's in that direction. I think about three blocks. He was satisfied. So was I.
4: Yeah.
2: Oh, well.
4: Yeah. 3:13, whatever.
1: If you're still wandering around downtown, sorry and good luck.
4: He's just at the amphitheater. Where do I go now?
1: What if I go to leave work and he's out there? It's two duffel bags sitting there and he's sitting next to my car, punching his palm. Come on over here, man.
2: Been waiting for you.
4: I got this.
1: 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Coach caught on tape. Todd Monken, the head coach of the Cleveland Browns, can't believe the situation we're in. It's time for a season that would drive hot wings crazy if you were in New Mexico.
4: Oh.
1: That's on the way. Next, it is the Free Beer and Hot Wings Show.
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1: 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Ryan Fitzpatrick, longtime NFL quarterback, played for a lot of teams. Went to Harvard, I believe, before he played in the NFL. You know, from Connecticut. And not really. Pretty good run. He hosts a podcast now with Andrew Whitworth, who was the left tackle on the Rams Super Bowl team.
2: Okay.
1: The Wit and Fitz, or Fitz and Wit. I don't know.
3: Fitz and Wit.
1: But Fitzpatrick and his wife, and Andrew Whitworth, both went to the big Taylor Swift-Travis Kelce wedding. They were both there.
2: Okay.
1: And Fitzpatrick had something happen that is, it's pretty relatable. At least it could happen to any of us. You see somebody, a celebrity, and you're like, oh, they want to talk to me. This is going to be exciting.
3: Now, for context, he had just revealed what he was wearing at the wedding.
1: Yes, he had
3: a tucked on with a green tie.
1: Green bow tie.
3: And okay. a top hat.
1: A somewhat low profile, but still yes. Top hat.
3: Yeah.
4: Tom Hanks was there. Guess what? I just had the experience with Bill Murray. I make eye contact with
5: confident.
4: Tom Hanks.
5: You were really confident.
4: So I'm like, this guy, he knows who I am. Bill Murray knows who I am. Tom's got to know who I am. Makes eye contact, points at me. Again, that magical 20 to 30 feet away. And he starts walking towards
5: thinking,
4: me.
5: You were thinking this is Kevin Costner moment. You're about to get the gun shot.
4: This is a finger guns. This is Bill Murray. I know this guy. Okay. Something. And so I'm feeling pretty good. I'm like, holy crap, how cool.

0: is this, my life, that like Tom Hanks knows who I am and he's approaching me to talk to me. And they get closer and he looks at me and he says, just so you know, that's a huge faux pas. You're not supposed to wear a top hat at a wedding. That's saved for the groom. And then just keeps walking.
1: Damn.
2: Oh, my God.
3: That would feel awful.
4: Especially from him.
1: Yeah. I'd immediately take it off. I'd immediately take it off.
0: And I still don't know to this day. Like, it was like 50% that he was serious, 50% that it was a joke. I'm not sure which, but... That was Tom Hanks. He has no idea who I am. I'm the guy that wore the top hat that was a huge faux pas at the wedding because it's reserved for the groom.
4: Yeah. Now, we obviously don't know. Do you think that was legit or was it tongue-in-cheek? Because that...
2: Both.
4: Well...
2: I think he's serious, but doing it in a joking way. Like, he's just... He knows it doesn't really matter. He just wants to make him feel weird, but also it's true.
3: Because if there is somebody that's going to know if that's a faux pas or not, it's Tom Hanks.
2: Yeah.
3: Tom Hanks has that knowledge.
2: He's played a character in every era for every role.
3: Right. Top hats at weddings. He knows the rules.
2: Absolutely. So I think he was busting his balls, but also is speaking the truth.
3: But the fact that he just said it and then walked away and didn't even... do like the, you know, at least like give him the little fake Tom punch. Hanks. Like, don't worry, buddy. I won't tell.
4: You're right. You couldn't keep it on.
2: Advice from Jim Lovell. All right. Out. Forrest Gump says, not okay.
5: Oh, that's worse.
2: Advice from Woody.
3: Or he said it in one of his characters' voices. I'm not a smart man.
2: but I'm not supposed to wear a top hat.
3: It's a fashion faux pas.
4: Back in a moment, it is the Free Beer and Hot Wings Show.
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1: Dumber Than the Show trivia is on the way in the next segment. We'll get a contestant at the end of this segment. 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A high school football coach in California, pretty successful head coach by most assumptions, by record and whatnot, is now out of a job. He was fired right before his team's first game, Adam Brubaker.
2: Okay.
1: Why? Because apparently he had had numerous conversations with one of his players about tackling teammates during drills. And that teammate kept taking the drills a little too serious, getting too rough, too physical. Okay. And this California high school coach responded in a way that was caught on tape because they record their practices. You will now see it and we'll describe it.
3: Yelling at him.
4: Oh, no.
1: So he starts out about 15 yards away. He's cursing him, which, you know, high school football.
3: Yeah.
1: We've largely moved past that, but whatever. Frustrated. We've all been there. But then he gets really close, about 400 yards away, and he kicks the football that's on the ground. And intentional or not, it goes right into the kid's groin and knocks him to the ground. The coach turns on his heels and walks away. Everybody's awkward.
5: Nobody asks this kid if he's okay. Okay, finally a teammate walks up. Goodness gracious.
2: Yeah. Yeah, because everybody's afraid of making the coach mad.
6: Well, whether or not the coach did it on purpose, if he cared that he even accidentally did it. Whenever I do something like that, I'm like, oh my God, are you okay? Like,
1: yes.
3: Yeah.
6: You wouldn't just walk away.
2: Yeah, this kid is hobbling off the field. That coach is nowhere to be seen.
1: Now, the coach has been fired.
6: Good.
1: Before the first game. They went on to blast their opponent in the first game. Now, here's what he said. There's a couple things. This first quote you're not going to like, but with the context, it makes sense. He's a great kid, but he's intense. We've had at least a dozen conversations about not taking kids to the ground during team drills. It got to the point where I'd had enough.
2: Okay.
1: It was wrong, though. I had a chance to delete the practice film and did not. I felt that tampering with the footage would be worse.
2: Mm-hmm.
1: I walked up after practice and I apologized. I explained myself to him and he accepted the apology. I kicked the ball and it hit him in the groin area and instantly felt like I was going to pass out. That's not what the tape showed, really.
2: You
1: walked away still pissed.

0: I feel obviously a great deal of remorse for what happened. It's a 1 in a million shot. No, don't brag.
1: I mean,
0: nothing has been harder in my life.
2: Really, I mean, it was pretty good. It was square.
0: Nothing has been harder in my life than the last 3 days. It's been an absolute trying
2: certainly
0: time.
2: Certainly not that kid's penis.
0: It's been a trying time for me, my wife, and my kids. The incident happened on Wednesday. By Friday, he was out. He was hired last offseason before leading the Highlanders to a 3-7 season. But yeah, he has been fired, and an interim coach has been named. I mean, there's no way you could keep coaching.
2: No.
0: Accident or not.
2: But I guess I do see where he's coming from. That's true. If, like, you know, if you've got a player out there and you go, how many times do I have to tell you to stop beating up your own teammates?
0: Yes. But he probably would say to the kid, hey, look, it's one thing. I know you're saying nobody's gotten hurt, but if they do, you're in big trouble. Mm-hmm. Well, that's exactly what you just demonstrated with your actions. Mm-hmm. If that football misses him, you're fine.
2: Yeah.
0: But it hit him.
2: A hothead, but.
0: So now you're screwed.
2: Yeah. Well, so yeah, everybody can pick up a nice little lesson from that one.
0: Dumber Than the Show trivia on the way next. You want to play? Call at 10-1-800-947-3979. 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

0: 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The $1,000 Minute of Mayhem next hour with a twist as we celebrate Maitland's 30th birthday. 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Let's meet today's contestant. This is Dustin. Hello, Dustin. How are you?
1: I'm doing well. Thanks for doing the show, guys. It's awesome.
0: Thank you. All right, Dustin, you got to make a choice. Now, Hot Wings is asking the questions today, so you can't play against him. You could play me for $1,200, Steve for $500, Kelly for $100, or Birthday Maitland for $700.
1: I got to go for the money, Free Beer.
0: Okay, deal. Dustin, you and I will have the same five questions from Hot Wings. Whomever gets the most right out of five wins. If there is a tie, low time is the deciding factor. We can each pass on questions, and Hot Wings will come back to them with the time remaining. We get a maximum of 90 seconds, and after this spiel, I will say good luck and exit to the hallway. Dustin, good luck.
2: And now exit to the hallway.
1: All right.
2: Yeah. Dustin, do you have any additional questions?
1: I do not. I'm ready to roll.
2: All right, fantastic. In that case, your time on Dumber Than the Show Trivia begins in 3, 2, 1. Who wrote Where the Sidewalk Ends?
1: Dumbass.
2: Jim Cummings is the current voice of what famous bear?
1: Yogi Bear.
2: What credit card company used the slogan, "Don't leave home without it"?
1: Ooh, Discover.
2: In what American city would you find the famous Pike Place Fish Market?
1: New Jersey?
2: What was the nickname of the 1996 gold medal winning USA Women's Olympics gymnastics team?
1: Double pass.
2: Time. How do you think you did, Dustin?
1: Not good.
2: Okay, well, we'll find out. We're going to put you on hold, and I will ask Freebeer the questions, and we'll bring you back in a minute. Waving Freebeer back in now. Freebeer, welcome back into the room.
0: Thank you.
2: Are you ready for your turn?
0: I am.
2: Your time on Dumber Than the Show Trivia begins in 3, 2, 1. Who wrote Where the Sidewalk Ends?
0: Shel Silverstein.
2: Jim Cummings is the current voice of what famous bear?
0: Yogi.
2: What credit card company used the slogan, "Don't leave home without it"?
0: American Express.
2: In what American city would you find the famous Pike Place Fish Market?
0: Seattle.
2: What was the nickname of the 1996 gold medal winning USA Women's Olympics gymnastics team?
0: Double pass. No idea.
2: Time. Reaper, how do you think you did?
0: Well, not good on the one that I didn't need. I just sat there like an idiot for a while, but the rest were okay. Maybe.
2: Okay. Let's bring Dustin back in to score today's contest. Question number one. Who wrote Where the Sidewalk Ends? Dustin was a double pass. Freebeer said Shel Silverstein.
1: Dang it.
2: Freebeer goes up 1-0. Question number two. Jim Cummings is the current voice of what famous bear? Dustin said Yogi. Freebeer said Yogi. You are both incorrect.
0: Is it Smokey the?
2: It is not Smokey the or not the bear. Maitland believes she knows the famous bear.
3: It's Pooh.
2: Winnie the Pooh.
1: Oh,
2: it's Winnie the Pooh.
1: Pooh.
2: Freebeer still leads 1-0. Question number three. What credit card company used the slogan, "Don't leave home without it"? Dustin said Discover. Freebeer said American Express. American Express, don't leave home without it. Freebeer goes up 2-0. Question number four. In what American city would you find the famous Pike Place Fish Market? Dustin said New Jersey. Freebeer said an American city of Seattle. The answer is Seattle. Freebeer goes up 3-0. It all comes down to this.
0: Okay.
2: What is the nickname of the 1996 gold medal winning USA Women's Olympics gymnastics team? A wordy question, no doubt. Dustin was a double pass. Freebeer was a double pass. Does anybody think they have the
4: Aren't
2: name?
4: Aren't they like the Fantastic Five or something, or the Magnificent Seven? Is that it?
2: The Magnificent Seven.
4: Really?
2: Freebeer wins 3-0.
1: Oh, good job.
0: Dustin, thank you for playing. Didn't work
1: thank
0: out today.
1: Thank you, guys. It was awesome.
2: Thanks, man.
0: Appreciate you, bud. We'll see you next time we're in town. Hot Wings will be back in the action tomorrow, possibly.
2: Possibly.
0: Jackpot at $2,500. Strong jackpots right now.
2: Yeah.
0: Name that tune. 30s. Back in a moment. It is the Free Beer and Hot Wings Show.
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8: Here's your Mad Rock Nation weather forecast.
9: Good Tuesday morning. Maybe a few showers and thunderstorms possible early on. Otherwise, we're going to be dealing with partly to mostly sunny skies. And hot temperatures once again, a high of around 106 with a southwest wind at about 10 to 20. Overnight tonight, mostly clear and very warm, low of around 81. And heading into your Wednesday, a few showers and thunderstorms possible. Otherwise, partly to mostly sunny and hot with a high of around 101 with a southwest to northwest wind at about 5 to 10. From the KXI 12 First Alert Weather Center, I'm meteorologist Brian Briggs.
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1: Right there, Hot Wings, Steve, Kelly, Maitland. 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
2: It is time for Name That Tune. 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
2: Fantastic. This week's theme, songs that are 30. Starting strong with tune and clue number one. This song title is a person who aspires to be someone else. Generally, a celebrity is who you'd want to be, and they imitate that person. The phrase actually has very little to do with the song, but it makes a catchy title.
3: Hmm.
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2: Steve!
5: Wannabe by the Spice Girls.
2: All right, it is time for tune and clue number two. The name of this tune is an expression that can have many uses. It generally means absolutely, for sure, no doubt, without a question. And in R&B fashion, like in this song, the lyrics are a suggestive prelude to sex. Here's your tune number two.
6: Yeah.
5: Steve.
3: Hot Wings.
2: Steve.
5: No Diggity, Blackstreet.
2: Yep.

0: All right, it is time for Tune and Clue number 3. This tune was originally done by B.W. Stevenson and was covered by this country duo in 1996. The song is about a woman who takes the singer's blues away. Free beer.
1: Brooks and Dunn, My Maria. My

0: clues away.
1: We move along to tune and clue number 4. The music video for this tune is a commentary on the attention the media lavished on this group's lead singer while ignoring her bandmates. The boys all give her dirty looks throughout the music video and seem to be kind of upset through the whole video. Free beer.
2: No doubt. I'm just a girl.
1: No.
3: Maitland.
1: Maitland.
3: No doubt. Don't speak.

0: This is Name That Tune, songs that are 30 years old. Tune and Clue, number 5. Many of this band's songs deal with cars. And in this tune, a race car driver is feverishly trying to win, but to no avail.
1: Steve.
0: Hot Wings.
2: Cake the Distance.

0: Okay, guys, you're doing pretty good here with these tunes. We continue along with tuning clue number 6. This is a song of blistering heartbreak as this singer sings to her former lover, begging him to return to her and undo all the pain he has caused. Here's your tune number 6.
1: Hot Wings.
2: Steve.
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1: Unbreak My Heart by Toni Braxton.
0: That's right. Yeah.

0: hits. I don't get it.
1: It is time for Tune and Clue number 7. This song was a number one hit for Roberta Flack in 1973. And in 1996, this group gave it a modern makeover. Hot Wings.
0: Killing Me Softly by the Fugees.
2: Strumming my
1: That's right.
0: I love her version, but I hate it when Wyclef goes, one time, one time, two times, two times. Like, shut up, man. Listen to her.

0: Gang's favorite part.
1: Yo, this is why Clef refugee.
2: This seems like something you'd like too, huh?
3: Yeah.
2: Very shocking.
3: What an era when everyone always told you who they were in every one of their songs.
2: Every kid. My name is Kid.
3: Yeah, like, okay. Yeah, we know. We already know it's Kid. And, hey, yo, it's Wyclef. Yeah, we know. Dude, you're in the group. Like, who else would it be?
4: The king of it is Jason Derulo.
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1: All right, it is time for Tune and Clue, part two. At 13 years old, the singer became a country music sensation when she released this Lonesome Ballad as the lead single from her debut album, Free Beer.
0: Leanne Rimes, Blue. Still can't believe the voice on a 13-year-old.
2: I know.

0: number one hit in the U.S. for this singer. In this song, she's just been dumped, but it doesn't bother her at all because she knows he'll be back. Her confidence is unshakable, but could land her in a crazy ex-girlfriend territory as she tells the guy, "You can't escape me. Here is your tune."
1: I feel like we should have gotten that there.
2: Steve. Mariah Carey, Always Be My Baby.
0: That's it, Steve. Oh, you got it.
3: Oh my God, I can't remember.

0: All right, we move along to tune and clue number 11. In a season 3 episode of The Office, the initiation episode, Jim sings this to annoy Karen. Andy also sings the chorus in his interview and wonders, whatever happened to this group? Here is your tune number next.
1: Steve.
2: Hot Wings.
0: Steve. Oh.
3: The Cardigans. Love Fool.

0: It is time for Tune and Clue number 12. And this song, this singer, is just a bachelor. And he's looking for a partner.
1: Maitland.
0: Maitland.
1: That's genuine pony.

0: Hey, I want a song with electric frog sounds in it. Okay, Genuine. We can do it.
1: We move along to Tune and Clue number 13. This is Name That Tune, Songs That Are 30 Years Old. This band's lead singer wrote this tune about his childhood. He sings it to his sisters who raised him. Both his parents died when he was young, and his father was an alcoholic. The line, we've grown up orphans who never knew their names, reflects his past. Here is your tune number 13.
2: Steve.
0: Trivia.
1: Steve.
3: Hot Wings.
2: Goo Goo Dolls. Name.
1: Are we all ready for Tune and Clue number 14?
2: Yes.
1: In this song, this singer wants to up and leave. She doesn't care where as long as her man goes with her. So to decide their destination, she's going to flip a coin.
0: Free beer.
1: Free beer.
0: Jody Messina. Heads, Carolina. Tails, California.

All right, it is time for tune number and clue number 15. With a big ear-catching chorus, this tune became a comeback anthem. This singer sings from the perspective of a guy who got his groove back after his girl betrayed him. In the chorus, he sings, "You lied to me. All those times I said that I loved you, you lied to me. I tried, yes, I tried, and you lied to me. Even though you know I'd die for you, you lied to me, and I cried, yes, I cried." Here's your tune. Final tune, number 15.

0: Steve.
1: Steve.
0: Montel Jordan, Return of the Mac.
1: No, right song.
0: Yeah. Maybe when you broke my heart. Montel Jordan, this is how we do it.
2: Yeah.
1: Maitland. Maitland. Coolio, Return of the Mac? No, ma'am.
2: Oh, God.
0: How is this guy's name?
2: Hot Wings.
1: Hot Wings.
2: Return of the Mac, Jodeci?
1: No.
2: I'm not going to get it. Yeah, we weren't too immersed in the 90s R&B culture. Nope.
0: No?
2: Believe it.
1: This is Mark Morrison.
0: Ah!
1: Return of the Mac.
2: Oh, my gosh. I know the song, but you could have given me 1,000 guesses and I wouldn't have said Mark Morrison. Who the hell is that?
3: First, you'd have had to tell me who Mark Morrison was.
2: Yeah, I don't think I've ever heard of him before.
3: Mark Morrison? Mark Morrison.
2: Yeah.
1: Fantastic round. I'm naming that tune.
3: Fine round, everybody.

0: buddy.
1: Well done.
2: That was very
1: good job,
2: nice.
1: Everyone.
0: The $1,000 Minute of Maitland is next. 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
1: Later on, one more thing. And what did we learn? One more thing today about the somewhat surprising, though also sadly not surprising at all, reason that a lot of water parks in Europe have had to shut down unexpectedly. And maybe it's coming for here too. Right now, a very special edition of this.
2: Seamless.
3: Perfect.
1: Perfect.
4: Perfect. It was perfect.
1: Let's meet today's contestant. This is Bobby in Birmingham. Hello, Bobby.
5: Hello.
1: Bobby, you're playing a unique edition of the Minute of Mayhem because it is Maitland's 30th birthday today, and we've been celebrating all day. So it is the $1,000 Minute of Maitland. You have to answer 10 Maitland-centric questions correctly before the buzzer sounds. And if you do it, you win $1,000,000. No. You win $1,000. Holy smokes.
4: Jesus Christ,
5: okay.
4: Man.
5: Okay.
1: It's $1,000, just for the record.
6: Bobby, do you consider yourself a Maitland fanatic?
5: I don't know. Oh. I don't know how I'm going to do here. We're going to see. I love her. Okay. I love listening to you guys and her, too, but we'll see how it goes.
6: All right.
1: Okay.
6: Well,
1: let's
6: luck.
1: See how it goes. Bobby of Birmingham, yeah. Your turn on the $1,000 Minute of Maitland begins in okay. 3, 2, 1. What date of the year was Maitland born on?
5: Today's date. I don't know what today is. The 23rd, August 23rd.
1: How old is Maitland?
5: 30.
1: Who is Maitland's favorite band?
5: Oh, gosh. Pass.
1: What is Maitland's boyfriend's name?
5: Mark, I don't know.
1: Name one of Maitland's sisters.
5: She doesn't have a sister.
1: Does Maitland want to have children?
5: Someday, yes, she does.
1: What did Maitland refer to her high school as?
5: Pass.
1: What does Maitland's shrimp impression, what movie does Maitland's shrimp impression come from?
5: Finding Nemo?
1: What did Maitland suck a nickel out of?
5: A pickle?
1: What was Maitland's brief intern nickname?
5: I don't know.
1: Who is Maitland's favorite band?
5: Oh my goodness.
6: Suck nickels out of a pickle is such a better name.
4: I love that.
1: There's a nickel on your pickle, knock it off.
4: Yeah.
1: All right, let's see how you did. What day of the year was Maitland born?
4: Bobby said, well, today. I don't know what day it is. August 23rd.
1: Today's the 24th.
6: Oh.
1: Well, we'll give you that one. You knew it was today. How old is Maitland?
4: Bobby said 30.
1: Yes. 2 for 2. Who is Maitland's favorite band?
4: Bobby Paz.
1: Seems unlikely, but the answer is?
3: Nickelback.
1: Yeah.
5: Oh.
1: What is Maitland's boyfriend's name?
4: Bobby said Mark.
1: Nay. Steve, do you know it?
6: I do.
1: What is it?
6: Josh.
1: Yes. Name one of Maitland's sisters. Now, you took a surprising response on this one.
4: Bobby said she has no sisters.
1: Maitland, is that true?
3: I've said many times I am the oldest of one. No, I'm the oldest of three girls. Yes. I have two sisters.
1: Yep.
4: Hayden. But sometimes they're dead to her.
1: Yes. Does Maitland want to have children?
4: Bobby said someday.
1: The answer to that is no, not at all. What did Maitland refer to her high school as?
4: Bobby passed.
1: Maitland?
3: Hangover Whore Town.
1: That's right. What movie does Maitland's shrimp impression come from?
4: Bobby said Finding Nemo.
1: No, Maitland.
3: Shark Tale.
1: Yes. What did Maitland suck a nickel out of?
4: Bobby said a pickle.
1: No, Steve. It wasn't a nickel out of a pickle. It was a nickel out of a
6: fish.
1: Pickle makes more sense.
4: Yeah, but I do like, I mean, there's, yeah.
6: Sounds funnier.
4: Don't rule out one day doing suck a nickel out of a pickle.
1: What was Maitland's brief intern nickname?
4: Bobby Pass.
1: That's a hard one. Steve?
6: Rat Face Bath Faucet.
1: Or RFBF.
4: Mm-hmm.
1: How many did... Bobby, how many did Bobby get?
4: Legitimately one, but we said two.
1: Bobby.
5: I mean, I
4: does not know
5: it.
4: Calendars.
1: I mean, yeah, this was hard or easy. I don't know.
4: That was pretty hard.
1: But thank you for playing. Try again another day, okay?
5: All right. Thanks, guys.
1: Thank you, Bobby.
4: Okay, yeah.
3: I think I believe Bobby's initial reaction when Steve was like, do you like Maitland? And she went,
6: Yeah.
1: Everyone who's writing in saying, I'd get all 10. I'm going to check your text. And if you've ever said something about Maitland being cute, hot, or sexy, you're blocked.
4: Yeah, we know what you're doing.
1: Nice job, creepos.
4: We know your problem.
1: What do we learn on the way? One more thing. Next. How about no spam calls?
4: How about it?
1: No spam text. That's my phone. That's Hot Wings' phone. That's a lot of the phones on this show. They're quiet. Not forever, though. It used to be different. Here's why. Data brokers are selling your personal information like it's on clearance. Your phone number, your home address, your email, family members, political affiliations, even where you bank. 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

0: Buck.
1: What do we learn in just a moment? First, one more thing. One more thing takes us to Europe, where a dumb trend is closing down public pools and water parks. It's already closed more than it started. Apparently, the epicenter is Spain. Probably started with Kelly visited. People thought it was a meme, but
2: probably, yeah.
1: It's called the Brown Challenge. People are intentionally taking dumps in public pools,
2: causing
1: 300 pools to close so far.
2: Come on.
1: Now, two water parks have been closed in its entirety. People are either taking the dump themselves or bringing it in a bag and releasing it from a pocket in their swim trunks. Why? Because it's funny, they say.
3: That's hilarious.
1: It has ruined vacations and everything else so far. Let's hope that is not one viral trend that makes its way to the United States of America.
2: I hope not.
1: How many of those challenges have actually been not stupid?
2: None. Zero.
4: Not many of them.
1: I mean, beyond the ice bucket challenge, which did a lot of good.
2: Yeah, that raised a lot of money for ALS research and whatnot, but most of them are just idiotic.
1: They are idiotic. I'm sure it'll be fine. Looks like we got time for two more things, but I didn't plan that. Let's see what I have in the old random file.
3: How about we each take a moment to tell Maitland on her birthday, her 30th birthday, what the greatest thing about her is.
1: How would you like that, Maitland?
4: I love it.
1: Do you?
4: Yes.
1: You seem uncomfortable.
4: It does. It feels uncomfortable a little bit.
1: Okay. Who's going to go first? Steve, you want to go first?
3: Yes.
1: Okay.
3: Maitland, I love how you are always serious and always get down to business.
4: Mm-hmm.
3: No time for messing around. Focused, eyes on the prize.
4: Oh yeah,
3: at all times.
4: Never silly.
3: Never silly at all.
4: No time for that.
3: Mm-mm. Anybody got time for that?
2: Maitland, I appreciate that you're a pretty damn good car parker.
4: Thank you.
2: When you come whipping in the morning, you get it between the lines pretty good without slowing down much, and you don't run into anything.
4: I don't.
2: I would be a little nervous if you were parking directly next to me coming in at the speed that you do, but. So far, so good.
4: Yeah, thank you.
1: I enjoy that you are uniquely you.
4: Oh.
1: You do not march to the beat of anyone else's drummer, and you never really have in the time that we've known you. Side note, I also enjoy the fact that you made Hot Wings and I, and Steve as well, since he's been here since you were an intern, look smart by the fact that we said, I think she's got something. And then we brought you back, and you did. You didn't turn into an idiotic turnip. So I appreciate that, too.
4: Thank you so much.
1: You know what else I like? Yeah. I like that you're funny.
2: Yeah.
4: Thank you.
2: You made us girl dads.
4: I did.
1: Yeah, actually, kind of. Closest as I'm going to get.
4: And you're great at it.
1: Yeah.
2: Thanks.
1: Especially at a distance. But we're the best kind of girl dads. You know, the ones you only see for a few hours at work. We're like the one that your mom divorced, but you go see for a little bit under supervision.
2: Uh-huh.
1: That's the kind of girl dads we are.
2: Yeah.
1: What did we learn today? Tommy, what did you learn?
5: That was really funny. Today I learned that limericks are the backbone of society.
1: No, it's true. Mate, what did you learn?
4: I learned today is actually August 23rd.
1: Steve, what did you learn?
3: Yeah, limericks help keep America in line.
1: Hot Wings, what did you learn?
2: I learned that Tracy Morgan was a country star in the 1990s.
1: He covered that Tracy Lawrence song.
2: Yeah.
4: Oh, we also learned that we should all start using hang gliders as transportation. So Steve thinks they have a purpose.
3: No. Nope. Stupid. Get rid of them.
2: So.
1: That is all for today. It is the Free Beer and Hot Wings Show.
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14: Good Tuesday morning, maybe a few

0: Few showers and thunderstorms possible early on. Otherwise, we're going to be dealing with partly to mostly sunny skies and hot temperatures once again, a high of around 106 with a southwest wind at about 10 to 20. Overnight tonight, mostly clear and very warm, low of around 81. And heading into your Wednesday, a few showers and thunderstorms possible. Otherwise, partly to mostly sunny and hot, the high of around 101 with a southwest to northwest wind at about 5 to 10. From the KXI 12 First Alert Weather Center, I'm meteorologist Brian Briggs.
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Take a deep breath in. Smell it. Smell the Tuesday. It's Mad Rock. It's Mighty Iris. Tuesdays are great. I love Tuesdays because it means that we got through our hectic Monday. Mondays are never good. They aren't. They just aren't. Here's Cracker.

0: That's my favorite part. It's Mad Rock. It's Mighty Iris. Happy birthday to Vivian Campbell, guitarist legend from Def Leppard, from Dio, from White Snake. He's 64 years young. And you know what? He's a hottie. Oh, my gosh. I want to talk to Vivian Campbell. I love you, Vivian.
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It's Mad Rock. Good morning. It's Mighty Iris. I don't have... Oh, God. You know what I drank yesterday? And it kind of like... 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It's very sweet. 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I love it. Here's Tom Petty.

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All day, all day. Well, till 3. I'm Mighty Iris. Hi.

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9: Happy Tuesday. We may have a few isolated showers or thunderstorms around. Otherwise, it's going to be partly to mostly sunny and hot with a high of around 106 with a southwest wind at about 10 to 20. Overnight tonight, mostly clear and very warm, low of around 81. And heading into your Wednesday, a few showers and thunderstorms possible. Otherwise, partly to mostly sunny and hot with a high of around 101 with a southwest to northwest wind at about 5 to 10. From the KXI 12 First Alert Weather Center, I'm meteorologist Brian Briggs.

it's Mad Rock. It's Mighty Iris. Have you seen the Green Day movie yet? It's called Nimrods. And let me look it up for you. There's showtimes at Regal's, I think. You know what? No. There's a 6:25 p.m. showing tonight, and there's a 9:15 showing. Look up your local listings for Nimrods. I want you to see it. Here's Harvey Danger.

Someone's got a birthday, I wonder who. Someone's got a birthday, I wonder who. I know exactly who it is. I'm just waiting for this song to finish so I can tell you who it is. It's Mad Rock Nation. It's Mighty Iris. Are you ready? Are you ready? Today is Rob Halford's birthday from Judas Priest. He's 75 today. Good God, man. And he's still rocking out. Happy birthday, Rob Halford. 75 years young.

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7: 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And is that because he overestimated his foot-eye coordination?

It's Mad Rock. It's Mighty Iris. What do you think of my idea that we should all rent a van and go road trip into Vegas, baby Vegas, to see the Scorpions? Their residency is about to kick off next month, I think, with Buck Cherry, who, by the way, was in a fatal car accident this past weekend. Like their tour bus crashed or something. They weren't harmed, but someone did pass away. It's freaking crazy, man. Oh, that's scary. I hope everyone else was okay, but man, that's really sad. Here's the Scorpions.

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Stream us while you work. How you feeling today? You good? You doing good? I feel like Calvin from the movie Waiting. Remember the guy who couldn't go pee in the...

0: the bathrooms, he's always like clingy. 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Did I do something wrong? Are you mad? I forgot the exact quote, but he's hilarious. Okay, it's Mad Rock.
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11: Here's your Mad Rock Nation weather forecast.
12: Happy Tuesday. We may have a few isolated showers or thunderstorms around. Otherwise, it's going to be partly to mostly sunny and hot with a high of around 106 with a southwest wind at about 10 to 20. Overnight tonight, mostly clear and very warm, low of around 81. And heading into your Wednesday, a few showers and thunderstorms possible. Otherwise, partly to mostly sunny and hot with a high of around 101 with a southwest to northwest wind at about 5 to 10. From the KXI 12 First Alert Weather Center, I'm meteorologist Brian Briggs.
13: All right, enough talking. Back to whatever rocks.

You know, it makes me happy to know that Foo Fighters are punctual. They're a punctual band. My coworker told me so, that when they have a show at 8, they start right at 8 on the dot. Isn't that cool? It's Mad Rock. Here's Marcy Playground.

Hello, it's Mad Rock. It's Mighty Iris. Is anyone excited about the new Fuel album? Yeah, Fuel has a new album coming out October 30th. It's called Pendulum. They have some singles out. I think Pull Me In is one and Want It. Look it up.

0: 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And now I have to run to the little girl's room like every 5 seconds. It's madrocknation.com. It's Mighty Iris High.
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It's Mad Rock Nation. It's Mighty Iris. And I love Tuesdays. That's something about me. If I had a pet, another pet, I would name him or her Tuesday. The next pet I get, believe you me, I'm going to name him or her Tuesday. I think it has a nice ring to it. All I have are my pets. Here's Black Betty.

Oh, man, why can't it be the 27th? I have a fun fact for the 27th about that song. It's Stained So Far Away. Hi. No, wait, it's not that song. It's right here. Okay, so I still have time. It's Mad Rock. It's Mighty Iris. Did I spark your interest? Did I intrigue you? I hope I did. If not, you'll find out on Thursday. Here's Blur.

0: quick time out. Stay loud.
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12: Happy Tuesday. We may have a few isolated showers or thunderstorms around. Otherwise, it's going to be partly to mostly sunny and hot with a high of around 106 with a southwest wind at about 10 to 20. Overnight tonight, mostly clear and very warm, low of around 81. And heading into your Wednesday, a few showers and thunderstorms possible. Otherwise, partly to mostly sunny and hot with a high of around 101 with a southwest to northwest wind at about 5 to 10. From the KXI 12 First Alert Weather Center, I'm meteorologist Brian Briggs.

0: It's time for butthole therapy. Butthole surfers. Get it? Butthole. That's all you have to say. Breathe in, hold it, breathe out, and say the word butthole surfers. You got it. It's Mad Rock.
1: I was Sharon. Sharon got Cherie, and she was sharing Sharon's outlook on the topic of

Cumbersome is an adjective that means hard to handle, manage, or carry. It describes things that take too much time, effort, or space. It's Mad Rock High. It's Mighty Iris. Did I sound like a bot? Did I sound like a robot? Synonyms for cumbersome are bulky, heavy, awkward, slow, unwieldy. Oh, God. Okay, never mind. I sound stupid. Here's Bon Jovi.

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6: Whatever. We don't need-

Oh, yeah. Pearl Jam's got an albumversary this week. It's a big one. It's a big one. It's a big one for us. It's Mad Rock. It's Mighty Iris. I like albumversaries. It's wordplay. Anniversary, albumversary. It's fun. Here's Metallica.

0: I always think of Anchorman now. I can't help it. It's Mad Rock. It's Mighty Iris. When you hear Carry On Wayward Son by Kansas, you think of Ron Burgundy, don't you? I do.
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Finally, a Weezer song. Now I can talk about the Gold album. 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Weezer's new album is called the Gold album. Well, it's self-titled, but that's its nickname, the Gold album. Look up in the clouds, up in the clouds. 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My favorite song is the LA sound. 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It's classic Weezer. It all sounds like Weezer never went anywhere. 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And that's what I love about Weezer. Thank you for your time. Again, listen to Weezer's new album. Do it.

0: 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I'll pee my pants. It's madrocknation.com. 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I've been drinking way too much water, and I have to pee like every 5 minutes. It's terrible, but I like it because it makes me feel healthy.
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Again, Nimrod's is showing today at 6:25 p.m. and 9:15 p.m. Those are the two showings tonight. Please go check it out. It's Mad Rock. Nimrod's is the Green Day movie. Please go watch it. Here's Forner.

Yeah, they featured that song, The Pot, by Tool, in that new series, 56 Days. It's on Prime. You got to watch it. It's Mad Rock. It's Mighty Iris. It's sexy. It's a thriller series. 56 Days. Look it up and you'll hear The Pot by Tool. So cool, right? Here's Lit.

0: 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Don't panic.
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7: Here's your Mad Rock Nation weather forecast.
8: Happy Tuesday. We may have a few isolated showers or thunderstorms around. Otherwise, it's going to be partly to mostly sunny and hot with a high of around 106 with a southwest wind at about 10 to 20. Overnight tonight, mostly clear and very warm, low of around 81. And heading into your Wednesday, a few showers and thunderstorms possible. Otherwise, partly to mostly sunny and hot with a high of around 101 with a southwest to northwest wind at about 5 to 10. From the KXI 12 First Alert Weather Center, I'm meteorologist Brian Briggs.

Darn it. Normally I would tell a joke so I can get that last laugh by Gorillaz, but I can't think of a joke right now. It's Mad Rock. It's Mighty Iris. You know why? Because I have to tinkle. I keep drinking water. I'm trying to be healthier. So I'm going to go to the little girl's room, and you, yes, you, sir, you enjoy this song. Here's Danzig. Oh, mother.

New album from those guys in the works, at least according to Travis Barker. He was on the New York Times Magazine podcast and said he's in the studio every day right now with Mark and Tom. It's going to be their 10th studio album. You know.

0: This is the Whatever. 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
6: Reluctantly crouched at the starting line. Engines pumping and thumping in time. The green light flashes. The flags go up. Churning and burning.

Greg Brown. Put some respect on that guy's name. He was one of the greatest riff writers of the 90s. No one's ever heard of him. The lead guitar player from Cake. He wrote The Distance, Short Skirt, Long Jacket, Never There. These are all-time riffs. I mean, The Distance, that's up there with like Sweet Child of Mine. Every guitar player knows that riff.

A new blood test has just been designed and cleared by the Food and Drug Administration that would help identify the signs of Alzheimer's disease in people 55 and older, which is just so huge. If you, like me, have, you know, been affected by Alzheimer's, have had family members, or maybe you have it yourself,

0: You already know how important early detection is. This could be huge.
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6: Here's your Mad Rock Nation weather forecast.
7: Happy Tuesday. We may have a few isolated showers or thunderstorms around. Otherwise, it's going to be partly to mostly sunny and hot with a high of around 106 with a southwest wind at about 10 to 20. Overnight tonight, mostly clear and very warm, low of around 81. And heading into your Wednesday, a few showers and thunderstorms possible. Otherwise, partly to mostly sunny and hot with a high of around 101 with a southwest to northwest wind at about 5 to 10. From the KXI Toll First Alert Weather Center, I'm meteorologist Brian Briggs.
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growing up in the 90s, I was a big fan of White Zombie, Rob Zombie afterward, you know what I mean? But More Human Than Human was tough because I couldn't, that wasn't a song that I could turn up real loud in my room because the intro, you know what I mean? Like my mother would walk by my bedroom door and be like, Jonathan, what are you doing in there?

If you are starting a band or just learning a new instrument, Brain Stew is the best first song to learn. Five notes, very simple beat, the whole thing. Just don't try to learn the jaded part at the end. You know, the second half where it gets really fast. That's a little harder.

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0: If you had to guess what the most popular dog breed in the United States is, what do you think it would be? According to the pet sitter and service provider Rover, it's the non-designer mixed breed, the mutt, which is kind of a lame answer. But all right, what's number two, though? The Labrador Retriever. Labrador Retrievers followed by Golden Retrievers followed by Golden Doodles and German Shepherds. That's the top five. I feel like, I don't know, like the mixed breed, obviously, that's what we all have. And they're all wonderful and adorable. Don't get me wrong.
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It might be time to give up on the Scott Weiland biopic. Because, you know, a couple of years ago, a movie based on the life of Scott Weiland called Paper Heart was going to be released. It was based off his autobiography. But, and it's been 2 years since I've heard any news on it.

Pacino has described Change as the song where the Deftones first really came together, like really accomplished something great in terms of songwriting in the studio. And I mean, he's right, right? It is by far their biggest single, and it's kind of their signature tune.

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5: Here's your Mad Rock Nation weather forecast.
6: Happy Tuesday. We may have a few isolated showers or thunderstorms around. Otherwise, it's going to be partly to mostly sunny and hot with a high of around 106 with a southwest wind at about 10 to 20. Overnight tonight, mostly clear and very warm, low of around 81. And heading into your Wednesday, a few showers and thunderstorms possible. Otherwise, partly to mostly sunny and hot with a high of around 101 with a southwest to northwest wind at about 5 to 10. From the KXI 12 First Alert Weather Center, I'm meteorologist Brian Briggs.

You know, Brad Arnold from Three Doors Down wrote the lyrics to Kryptonite when he was in high school. He used to doodle lyrics in his notebook while he was in like math class or something. I used to doodle in math class too, but I wasn't writing lyrics. I was drawing that stupid S. You know what I mean? Like the block graffiti S. That thing never made me any money. If you can-

My son, my 7-year-old son, randomly saw the music video for the Marilyn Manson version of Sweet Dreams on YouTube the other day. First of all, I really need to curb his YouTube usage. Second, he's braver than me, man. When I was 7, I could not sit and watch that entire music video.

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from the soundtrack of possibly my favorite movie of the 90s, Austin Powers 2, The Spy Who Shagged Me. I mean, I'm sorry, but that movie came out when I was 12, 13 years old. I mean, perfect time to see a movie like that.

0: I'm embarrassed to admit it, but the first version of Behind Blue Eyes that I ever heard was the Limp Bizkit cover, which was objectively terrible. You don't have to tell me. I get it. It's bad. But like, it's like hearing Faith by Limp Bizkit first before you hear the George Michael version. You don't realize how much better the original is.
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2: Happy Tuesday. We may have a few isolated showers or thunderstorms around. Otherwise, it's going to be partly to mostly sunny and hot with a high of around 106 with a southwest wind at about 10 to 20. Overnight tonight, mostly clear and very warm, low of around 81. And heading into your Wednesday, a few showers and thunderstorms possible. Otherwise, partly to mostly sunny and hot with a high of around 101 with a southwest to northwest wind at about 5 to 10. From the KXI 12 First Alert Weather Center, I'm meteorologist Brian Briggs.
3: That was enough. 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

Killing in the Name originally didn't have any lyrics at all. I mean, it doesn't have a lot of lyrics to begin with, and most of the lyrics are repeated, but Rage used to use it as an intro song. So, like, the band would start playing the riff, and then Zach would come out and hype up the crowd, but then they'd go into a different song after that. It didn't have lyrics until they did the album.

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Now you do what they told you. Now you do what they told you. Now you do what they told you.

Rivers has said that the sweater song is a song about losing your mind at a party. But you got to remember, this is Rivers Cuomo that we're talking about. So when he says losing your mind, he's not talking about like, woo, we're going to lose our minds, dude. No, he's talking about slowly going insane in the corner of somebody's house.

0: A new blood test has just been designed and cleared by the Food and Drug Administration that would help identify the signs of Alzheimer's disease in people 55 and older, which is just so huge. If you, like me, have, you know, been affected by Alzheimer's, have had family members, or maybe you have it yourself, you already know how important early detection is. This could be huge.
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Queen's song Don't Stop Me Now just recently passed the 1 billion view mark on YouTube. But their most viewed song of all time is, of course, as you guessed it, Bohemian Rhapsody, with over 2 billion views.

If you had to guess what the most popular dog breed in the United States is, what do you think it would be? According to the pet sitter and service provider Rover, it's the non-designer mixed breed, the mutt, which is kind of a lame answer. But all right, what's number two, though? The Labrador Retriever. Labrador Retrievers, followed by Golden Retrievers, followed by Golden Doodles and German Shepherds. That's the top five. I feel like, I don't know, like the mixed breed, obviously, that's what we all have. And they're all wonderful and adorable. Don't get me wrong.

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0: 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Rocks.

I got to introduce Everclear at a festival a couple of years ago. I got to tell you, they sound great, man. They sound exactly like they did 30 years ago. Although, to be fair, like most of the band is just studio musicians now, like young guys, 20s, 30s. But Art Alexakis, he sounds just like he did 30 years ago.